0: definitely was in the right.
1: Yeah, it's definitely
0: the right.
1: I guess it was cruising for
2: cruising.
0: Yeah, why
2: did
0: I come?
2: I don't know, I was really drunk at the time. Just tell me it was in Cumberland Town, but too. That's why he doesn't come up on 3D11. So after that, yelling and screaming and telling him why he wasn't coming up on 3D11.
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1: 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You ready? Got me!

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0: Thank you very much. You've been very kind to us. Good to see you again. Thanks again. Good night. Bye-bye. Bye-bye. Bye-bye.
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1: Right about now, ladies and gentlemen, we'd like to continue with our show by introducing to you a young man that's only 12 years old. And he is considered as being a genius of our time. Ladies and gentlemen, let you and I make him feel happy with a nice ovation as we meet and greet little Stevie Wonder. How about that?

the kings. You are loved, you are valued. The winds behind you are still strong, and I know you're hurting. Everyone's hurting, everyone's trying. You must try. The sun still holds the sky, but we are running out of time. And the old, same old, just isn't.